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0: 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Caller wants to report someone taking her mailbox and throwing it into a field. There's no camera footage.

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0: 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Black male, 5'7", with green eyes.
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0: 38, Route 38, 287 Cedar Street. Caller states that there are three teenagers trying to lift a couch outside, and looks like they're trying to put it into the street. She had brought it outside and scheduled for the city to pick it up tomorrow.
2: Route 38 copies.
3: There you go, copies.

0: fire alarm dispatching ladder 3, engine 6, engine 1, unit 2 to 25 Independence Street for a fire alarm called in by a neighbor. Again, fire alarm dispatching ladder 3, engine 6, engine 1, unit 2 to 25 Independence Street for a fire alarm called in by a neighbor. Crosses are going to be County Street and Crabo Street.
1: Crabo. Anonymous caller saying that there's a dirt bike that's been driving around the area for the past 30 minutes.
2: Unit 30 to Unit 34.
3: Responding.
2: If you could move over to the entrance to the highway, they're going to go past Market Basket and get on that way.
3: Copy that.
1: Control 22.
2: Twenty-two,
1: 125 Field Street. Caller states that there is a puppy with a yellow shirt on the caller's porch with no collar, doesn't know where it came from, and can't keep it overnight.
2: Medical, reach on me around.

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0: 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Unit 2. 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
1: It's going to be in front of the 7-Eleven on Church Street, 1139 Phillips Road, for in a red Dodge Ram for a 37-year-old male, throwing up, shaky.
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0: been in 911 at 1587 Purchase Street, 23 meter ping, 911 phone, can't call back.
1: 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And Route 31, we're going to be coming up to you in a second. 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
1: Go ahead.
0: Control, myself and 25 have been circling the area. We're not seeing or hearing anything. Does the caller want to speak to us?
1: Negative.
0: Control, you can clear out, but we'll be in the area.

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0: I went all the way down to the gas station across from Austin Street, down Purchase. No one flagged me down. Was it just that one call?
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0: Control 21. There's bombing. 21, 149 Washington Street, 64-year-old female fell, alert and conscious. And then as we're talking to the party, she keeps on saying that the female is sleeping, so possibly not.
1: Control.
0: 22.
1: Control, can you just notify animal control that I do have that puppy with me, and I'll be en route to station 2 with the dog?
0: Copy.
2: Two. 149 Washington Street. It's going to be for a 64-year-old female that fell. Unknown if the female is conscious. We have an interpreter on the line trying to get more information.
3: Tuesday.

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0: Control to 24, the correct address is going to be 623 County. 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
1: 14.
0: There's mutual 2 623 County Street. 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
0: Sir, can we go to headquarters to pick up the med bag for Cruiser 25? Control. Go ahead. Can you have the call in the outside, please? Affirmative.

0: 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Medic 1, it's going to be 91 Sagamore Street, 81-year-old male stuck on the bed, needs help getting up, lockbox and phone in the notes.
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0: Weekly 2325 Quarry Street. It's going to be apartment number 2 to meet with a party to report their vehicle being broken into overnight.

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0: 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I'll be 16.
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0: 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Do you have anything pending?
1: Negative.
0: Can you put me 07? Have a good night.
1: Affirmative. 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
0: 32824 Beckett Street. Per Westport Police, attempt to locate Rebecca Wolfson, 6287. If located, have her contact them in regards to a vehicle that she owns in their town.
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0: Is there a medic trying to raise control?

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0: 74 Scott Street for disturbance. Caller states that there's a white female wearing a red sweatshirt and backpack outside yelling for help.
1: Copies.

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0: Control to 23. I'm going to have to redirect you to a higher priority call. Control to 11 as well.
1: Hello.
0: 23 and 11. It's going to be 738 Brock Ave, apartment number 3 for domestic. Caller states her ex-boyfriend broke into the house and is refusing to leave. It's going to be a white male with long hair, approximately 5'11".
1: Hello, I'm Richard. 21 to control.
0: 21.
1: You can do that at 11, I can go with 23.
0: Copy, 11, you can disregard.
1: Just to show me around, I'm pulling off the Brock Ave now.
0: Copy.
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1: 7.
0: Control, I was in route to Brock Avenue. But I guess this male is in the hallway. Show me the squad.
1: Copy. Control to 21 and 23. That caller is not seen currently. She's out on the cameras, but she said that she is able to make her way there.
2: Go ahead. Control, can you backfill a few vehicles for me for the vehicle crash?
3: First tech.
2: First one is at 3 Sierra Romeo Bravo 18. 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
3: Copy, go with 2.
2: The second one is 937 Romeo November 2. That's going to be on operator.
3: Copy, go with 3.
2: This is 2 vehicles control.
3: Copy.
4: Alright, they have nothing showing at this time. Does anyone match that description? Would the calling party like to speak to police?
1: And I'll check with the call taker.
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0: 3326 South 6th Street, apartment number 1. In attempt to locate Rebecca Wilson, 6287 for Westport Police. If she is located, have her contact them regarding her vehicle that's in their town currently. Her RMP did show a North End address, but her local shows this one.
1: 10-4.
0: Eleven.
2: I don't know if you ran the parties yet. Let's see if there's any active arrows.
0: Still working on running parties.
2: Receive, thank you.

0: 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Caller does not want to take us, please.
1: Four control, you can clear this out. We'll be 09 for now. Not controlling at this time, so you can show me out in the area.
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0: 19 Laverne's Court. It's going to be for emotionally disturbed. Caller is going to be the mother stating that her son, Tate Taylor, 1798, is hallucinating. He did have a Section 35 out of Wareham that they were unable to serve. He advised, she did state that he won't come outside if he sees the police outside, but he should be getting ready to leave her in Uber for time.
1: Welcome.
0: Control to Route 38.
1: Oh.
0: Sir, are you able to break to bring the clinician to the Laverne's Court?
1: I'll be clear from this MVA shortly. You can show myself the route in a few minutes. I'll be clear.
0: Copy.
1: I'm sorry, thank you, Phil.
0: Go ahead.
1: Can you show me all the companion station 3, please?
0: Affirmative.
1: I'll send you to control operators 2.
0: Affirmative.
1: Well, baby, you don't do.
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1: Regarding both vehicles, I believe DX units backfilled both vehicles. They should be owner-operator. I'm just looking to see if all of them are active.
2: Affirmative, all of them are active.
1: Route 32 to control. Can you come back with your last?
0: Mother just called back stating that he's now in the Uber on 140 heading towards 195 in a black Honda Accord. Mass tag 65 Whiskey 530. We're going to be contacting MSP.

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1: Go ahead, Route 38.
0: I already have that number, I'll be 16. You can show me a route to LaFrance Court.
1: Copy. You can actually just drive to LaFrance Court for the time being. That mail took off. We're going to be getting MSP notified.
0: 10-4, thank you.
1: 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We're going to have mom contact Taunton.
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1: Medic 2.
0: I just want to confirm that we at 16 from that Washington Street call about 35 minutes ago.
1: Copy. Did the patient refuse medics?
0: Affirmative. AMA refusal. We did call over the air to you guys and you did acknowledge us.

0: 20 to confirm to. Control, do we have any domestic violence advocates working tonight?
1: So they're here currently, leaving at 20-30 hours.
0: Control, could you come back with that?
1: Yes, sir. They are currently present. They're going to be 07 at 20-30 hours.
0: Okay, cops, back to them.

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1: Go ahead.
0: Remember, please call it.
1: Come back with that.
0: Did we run any parties?
1: Negative, we didn't run any parties.
0: See, come back with that, you can't broke it up.
1: Negative, we didn't run any parties.

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0: Weekly 246 Scott Street, we have units on scene with an intoxicated female.
1: Received.
0: Medic 2, be advised to use a side door.

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1: 14, 12.
0: It's going to be 178 North Front Street. Apologies, 178 Front Street. The Blackwell employee states that there's a masked male on a bike harassing employees.
1: 14 copies.
2: 12 copies.
0: Control to 31.
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Yes, sir, what's up, Mike?

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0: You can take us off the board for the night. 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
1: 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Have a good night.
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0: Can you move me to traffic stop for Van Buren and Bridges Street with MAP tag 6, Charlie, Romeo, Victor, 236, CRV, 23. And can I have an X on the list? 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